0: uit Noordoost-Friesland.
1: Dit is RTV NOF.
2: This has got to be the saddest day of my life. I called you here today for a bit of bad news. I won't be able to see you anymore because of my obligations and the ties that you have. We've been meeting here every day. And since this is our last day together, I want to hold you just one more time. When you turn and walk away, don't look back. I want to remember you just like this. 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

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A sympathy awakened and a wonder quickly grew till I found myself environed in a little Negro pew. Down front sat a young couple, nearly wild. 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Rose a sad old Negro preacher at a little wooden desk, with a manner grandly awkward, with a countenance grotesque. And he said, "Now, don't be weeping for this pretty bit of clay. For the little boy who lived there, he's done gone and run away. He's doing very finely and he appreciates your love. But his sure enough father want him in that large house up above. Now, he didn't give you that baby, not by 100,000 miles. He just think you need some sunshine and he lent him for a while. And he let you love and keep him till your heart's bigger grown. And these silver tears you're shedding is just interest on the loan. So my poor dejected mourners, let your hearts with Jesus rest. And don't go criticizing the one that knows the best. He's given us many comforts. He has a right to take away. To the Lord be praise and glory, now and ever. Let us pray."

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Every tree and flower is part of our bonanza. 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
2: Brilliant! 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
0: He's here!
4: Wait, Rick. Do the speech.